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2: Well, I sat back and thought about the things we used to do. It really meant a lot to me. You mean a lot to me.
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0: 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You're gonna be right back tomorrow. 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Now tomorrow, there's gonna be a sign on your door saying, no scouts allowed, while you're on your way back over my crib. You are under my influence.

0: 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Tribute to the woman called Jim Porter. Tribute to the man called Logic Matthias. Tribute to the man called Marcus Leffel. Ready, don't run, go, ride them up. Ready, don't run, go, ride them up.
1: Onda expansiva, un recuerdo tras otro, un recuerdo tras otro.